0: Cooper and the title track to School's Out. We also heard from Mott the Hoople, T-Rex, and the Eagles off their debut. The year Fritz the Cat showed that animated movies weren't just for kids.
1: Suddenly it's all very clear. I must tell the people about the revolution.
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0: It's the year the Dolphins couldn't lose and the Oilers barely won a single game. It's third down and 1972 to go on Flashback.

0: Wrapping up the hour with Jethro Tull and Living in the Past. Also checking in from the past were CCR, Steely Dan, and Yes. We'll take a quick break to reset our mindset and be back with more Flashback right after this.
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0: This week's newscast kicks off in 1979 when Clash bassist Paul Simonon smashed his Fender bass in frustration after bouncer stopped fans from standing up at a concert. A picture of the moment went on to become the iconic album cover for London Calling.

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0: Welcome to the Flashback Rockstar Birthday Party. He was a founding member of the Small Faces, stuck around for the Rod Stewart and Ronnie Wood years in Faces, and became the drummer for The Who after Keith Moon's passing. Happy 78th birthday to Rock and Roll Hall of Famer Kenny Jones.

0: And finally, two late great members of Lynyrd Skynyrd's classic lineup, guitarist Ed King and Steve Gaines, both born on the very same day this week in 1949. When we return, we'll celebrate one last weekend of summer on Flashback.
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94.5 XKR, Toledo's Classic Rock. They just played a couple of shows in Cleveland over the last few days. Rush. I'm Mark Benson in for Pike. There is a chance of showers, like we need more rain, cloudy otherwise, and 64. And Tuesday, 63 and mostly cloudy. Metallica is coming up after Heart on Toledo's Classic Rock, 94.5 XKR.

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0: 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Mark in for Pike. There's a chance of showers, otherwise cloudy, and 64 today. 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

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Journey's Final Frontier Tour 2026 stops at Little Caesars Arena on November 2nd. 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
2: 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About to check outside the game. 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

0: Little Man from Texas on Toledo's Classic Rock 94.5 XKR. Back at it Monday. It's Mark in for Pike. Very special day coming up. A live broadcast on Friday, October 2nd from the Ronald McDonald House. Our goal is 100K in a day to ensure families staying at the Ronald McDonald House can do it without cost. That is such a load off of the parents' minds trying to get financial stuff together. By staying at the Ronald McDonald House, well, the kids can get the care they need from their medical system here in Northwest Ohio and Southeast Michigan. X-Care Live on October 2nd. So beginning at 6 a.m. with Pike, Stash at 10, and then after 3 with Grizz. Hear more about the Ronald McDonald House, how you can text to donate, and information of all the good that they do right here in the Toledo area. And we have information as well at rmhctoledo.org.
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2: Checking out your roads, we have one accident causing a slowdown in Michigan on 75 northbound approaching exit 9. And that's your Cumulus Toledo traffic.
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0: 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Right car, right price, right now. Chance of showers, otherwise it looks like cloudy skies and 64. Mostly cloudy overnight, 54. 63 and mostly cloudy by Tuesday.
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0: We are 94.5 XKR, Toledo's classic rock. Mark in for Pike, and the season's done, but your Toledo Mudhens winding up on a winning note at a rainy Fifth Third Field yesterday. They shut out the Louisville Bats 2-0, and good news for the Cleveland Guardians as well. They stay in first place. Yesterday, another big win as Gavin Williams went 7 shutout innings, and Cleveland over the Athletics 1-0. And a shout out to Grizzly, true believers. I didn't see this coming. I don't know who did, but it's so nice that it happened. The Browns beat Baker Mayfield and the Buccaneers 23-19 and ended.
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0: 94.5 XKR, Toledo's classic rock. You know where to go to hear some Pink Floyd music note for note perform live. Our friends Britt Floyd returning to Toledo. They just announced the Animals 50 tour. You're going to get a lot of music from that classic album, as well as other Floyd classics. They'll be at the Huntington Center on April 13th. 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
2: Checking out your roads, we have one accident causing a slowdown in Michigan on 75 northbound approaching exit 9. And that
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0: X-Care Monday weather from 13ABC and the Jim White Toyota Weather Center. 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Right car, right price right now. Trying to dry out from the weekend. There is a chance of showers. Otherwise, cloudy and 64 today. Mostly cloudy 54 overnight, 63, and mostly cloudy Tuesday.
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Mark in for Pike, as we expect a 50-50 chance of rain, otherwise cloudy, and about 64 today. Hendrix on Toledo's Classic Rock 94.5 XKR.

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2: Checking out your roads, we have an accident on Central at Kilburn, and due to an earlier accident in Michigan, 75 northbound is closed from exit 6 to exit 11. And that's your...
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0: 94.5 XKR, Toledo's classic rock. 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
2: 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We have no accidents to slow you down. Beep, beep. And that's your Cumulus Toledo traffic.
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0: 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Right car, right price, right now. Scattered showers, otherwise cloudy and 64, 54 overnight, mostly cloudy, 63 Tuesday. Can you say fall weather is here?
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0: 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A chance to go on our national contest, the Dreams Resorts Flyaway. 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You chose where. 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
0: X-Care Weather with 13ABC from the Jim White Toyota Weather Center. 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Right car, right price, right now. Scattered showers, otherwise cloudy and cool today as we head up to 64. Tonight's low 54, then 63, mostly cloudy skies Tuesday.
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Scattered showers, otherwise cloudy, and 64 today. Coming up very soon, we'll have another national keyword for that Metallica, Flyaway. XKR welcomes Britt Floyd to Toledo April 13th. 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
2: Checking out your roads, they are clear. We have no accidents to slow you down. Beep, beep. And that's your Cumulus Toledo traffic.
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0: 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Like we need more of we had over the weekend. There is some scattered showers possible, otherwise cloudy and 64. 54 tonight, mostly cloudy, 63 Tuesday.
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0: 94.5 XKR, Toledo's classic rock. So, man, with all the rain we've been having, cloudy skies, fall's coming, temperatures starting to get a bit cooler. 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

0: Toledo's Classic Rock 94.5 XKR. Good morning. Mark here, filling in for Pike. Upset time yesterday. Wow. What a satisfying win for the Cleveland Browns. Deshaun Watson beating Baker Mayfield. The Browns over the Buccaneers 23-19. And a good day for Guardians fans as well, as the Guardians beat the A's. And by doing so, they continue to be in first place. Final 1-0 Cleveland yesterday. And the Buttons winding up their season on a positive note yesterday at a rainy fifth third field. Hens 2, Louisville nada.
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0: 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Scattered showers, otherwise cloudy, 64, 54 overnight, and mostly cloudy and 63 Tuesday.
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0: 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Mark in for Pike. All the best. Get well wishes to Toledo Fire and Rescue Chief Allison Armstrong. For our media partners, 13ABC, she was seriously hurt in a hit-and-run crash while out of state for a firefighters conference Friday night. Now, the Toledo Fire Chief suffered a fractured sternum, fractured back, whiplash, contusions, swelling, and pain surrounding the seatbelt line. She said that another driver hit her SUV and pushed it into a concrete barrier while she was traveling at 65 miles an hour on a highway Friday. The at-fault driver took off, but was later arrested. She said Sunday was terribly rough because additional swelling. And here's something to keep in mind. The chief says, thank God for airbags. Thank God for seatbelts.
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0: 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Scattered showers, otherwise cloudy, 64, 54 tonight, mostly cloudy, 63 Tuesday.
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0: 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Mark filling in for Pike. We'll be back here tomorrow morning. And we're all getting ready for a big day, October 2nd. It is the day we are looking to raise $100K in a day to ensure families staying at the Ronald McDonald House can do it without cost and their kids get the care they need. 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

0: Yo, this is Kirk Hammett from Metallica. Hey, Stash, what's in the box? What is in the box?
1: All kinds of stuff, dude. Some different things now as I've gotten older.
0: All right. I gotcha.
2: This was just a really great trip to see Metallica, and it's a text contest, so you can text the word JUSTICE to 95819. Somebody's going to win it, and it takes you to San Diego to see Metallica in the Snake Pit. 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And this is coming up pretty quick because, well, we have this week, and then we'll draw a winner at the end of Friday. The word is JUSTICE, JUSTICE, to 95819. 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

Hey, I loved AC/DC on the lake there at Huntington Bank Field and the Browns yesterday. It's 94.5 XKR. The Brownies won in Tampa. And they beat the Buccaneers in their home opener. And we have a Bucs fan down the hall, and he was mad. Wow, any given Sunday was really a big one yesterday. It's X.

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The autumnal equinox begins Tuesday night, and that's the start of fall in the Northern Hemisphere. And, well, it feels like it today, doesn't it?

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16: 60 degrees.

94.5 XKR. So the Falcons play in a really nice stadium. And I grew up, when I was a little head, I was in Georgia. And so I was a Falcons fan by default when I was a little kid. And, man, they disappoint their fans somehow every year. So my line is Chick-fil-A is closed on Sunday. And sometimes the Falcons are too.

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1: Oh, in case you didn't know, it's 94.5 XKR, Toledo's Classic Rock. What's happening? Hey, High Noon's coming up, and there's some hockey about to commence downtown at Huntington Center on Saturday and Sunday. There is a Great Lakes showcase with two really powerful teams. It's the Grand Rapids Griffins, and they're the affiliate, primary affiliate of the Red Wings, and then the Cleveland Monsters are future Jackets, future Blue Jackets, and they're the next step. So, man, this is cool. It's daytime hockey. This weekend, we'll give away tickets, a four-pack coming up.
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7: Oh, man, there's all kinds of stuff going on today. We'll give away some of those hockey tickets. I have a pair of Britt Floyd tickets. They're on sale now for Huntington Center. And a couple of strange situations with celebrities that we'll talk about. Today is also Don Felder's 79th birthday. So we're here not only from Don, but something that he wrote, too. First, we'll start off with Stevie Nicks' High Noon, brought to you by Danny's in Rossford.

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0: 94.5 XKR and High Noon, brought to you by Danny's. What's happening with you? So this was really scary for everyone because this doesn't happen every day, thankfully. But the Sabira restaurant downtown was having their grand soft grand opening, and a dude came in and attempted to shoot his wife. I think you know the story about that. Well, this guy, just a man really trying to pull some clown things at the end before he got sentenced here. He got 24 and a half years. And, you know, man, smiling in the picture, you won't be smiling long. That is a long time to be sharpening metal and looking over your shoulder.
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2: No unusual slowdowns, no incidents at this time during your midday commute on a Monday. If you're seeing anything or not, let us know. That's your Cumulus Toledo right now traffic.
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18: For the afternoon, there's a good chance for light rain once again moving throughout the area with clouds and windy conditions. We'll have a high around 62. For tonight, down to 54, mostly cloudy, cooler and breezy. And for tomorrow, we'll have a high around 62 degrees once again with a chance of rain for the afternoon. The First Alert Weather Center, I'm meteorologist Ross Elliott.

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0: 94.5 XKR. So Cindy Crawford's son was in rehab and managed to get drugs in there and overdosed. He was staying in a different house than the other people. Some kind of elevated rehab setup. And I'll be honest, I went to rehab, a pretty high dollar one, and my parents paid for it almost 20 years ago. And somebody smuggled some drugs into our rehab, too. It was called the jail purse. And a woman got some Percocets in there and passed them out. Now, that wasn't why I was there. I didn't take any, and I completed the program. But everyone that got caught got kicked out, did not get their money back. Nobody overdosed there. But it's not like because you're in rehab, you're safe from an overdose, because there's a jail purse.
1: Yeah.

0: 94.5 XKR, Toledo's Classic Rock. We're going to be at the Ronald McDonald House on October 2nd, so that's coming pretty quick. That's a week from this coming Friday, and we'll be looking to raise, with all of our stations total, up to $100,000 to keep everything wonderful there, because it's right there in front of ProMedica. And I know if you've ever been inside, you can see how, you know, Toledo really supports people that are coming here for treatment through that Ronald McDonald House. It's big time. 26 different rooms in there. It's like a hotel, but it's like a home too for people who have extended stays here at the hospital. You know how it works, and you can come by. I think the pull tab thing is still, the mission is still very strong. We'll talk about it all. October 2nd, Ronald McDonald House here in Toledo. Back in a minute.
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0: 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Drive-thru is open. Food is awesome.
3: Sure is. One of my favorite places. I'm so happy that they sponsor this because it gives me a chance to talk about them and talk about that pizza. The pizza's really nice, but the pastrami and the Reuben. Wow, wow. Wee-ow. So it's right at 1419 Reynolds there in Maumee, just south of the Turnpike exit. Hello there. John Felder is 79 today. You know, when he breaks out that double deck, everybody knows what's going to happen.
4: Yeah, they do. As a matter of fact, when my guitar tech comes walking out on stage carrying that white double neck for me, people know what's coming. They've just identified that song with that white double neck for decades now. And as soon as I pick it up, they know what's coming, and everybody gets out their phones and starts videoing.
3: Really is. Do you have a favorite guitar other than that one?
4: Yeah, my original 59 Les Paul that I bought in probably 74.

0: paid $1,200 for it back then, and probably worth a couple million dollars today. So that's my favorite one. I still play it on every album I make.
1: Wow. Don Felder. Oh, he's pretty great. And this is Heavy Metal.

0: 94.5 XKR. Good news coming from Quiet Riot. Got to tell you about that here in a minute. But first, it's John Felder's 79th birthday. And when the Double Neck comes out, you know that song is coming. But there's more to his story, man. I mean, Gainesville, Florida was a real breeding ground for talent.
1: Yeah, they do. As a matter of fact, when my guitar tech comes walking out on stage carrying that white double neck for me, people know what's coming. They've just identified that song with that white double neck for decades now. And as soon as I pick it up, they know what's coming, and everybody gets out their phones and starts videoing.
2: Really, growing up in Gainesville, and you were very, very close to a young Tom Petty, and you showed him some things probably that set his career free.
1: Yeah, that's right. Tom Petty, myself, Bernie Ledden, and Stephen Stills all went to the same high school, Gainesville High School, GHS, at the same time.
3: What?
1: And Stephen and I had our first band when we were 14. My mom would drive us around to little shows that we would play. And when we didn't have a driver's license, we didn't have a car. Eventually, we got a rock band, and we started playing fraternity party there. And as soon as Stephen graduated, he was a couple of years ahead of us, he moved to California. And Bernie Ledden showed up about a week later in Gainesville and replaced Stephen in that band. I was working in a music store, teaching guitars, selling guitars, demonstrating some piano and some guitars for people that wanted to buy something for their kids. And Tom came in and wanted to learn to play guitar. He was playing bass in this band called, I used to call them the Rucker Brothers, because they had two guitar players that would just flail artlessly. Just, you know, turn it up loud and strum it loud and get in the way of Tom singing. So I worked with their arrangements a little bit, taught Tom a little guitar, taught him a little piano, because he really wanted to write songs. And turned out to be a pretty good songwriter after all.
2: Man.
0: Did he? John Felder is 79 today, and he's a great guy. Read his book, Heaven or Hell. So Quiet Riot has announced their brand new singer, and his name is John Tora. He was the guy that I think most people were hoping for. He blew everyone away with his submission on YouTube. And not only that, but this dude, he's from like the New York area. He came down to M3, to the festival in Maryland that I've hosted for the last 11 years. And I do an after party after the first day. And dude showed up and sang karaoke at the after party all night. I mean, he was up on stage off and on all night. I got to dig some pictures or video up. But John Tora, yeah, he was there as a fan that day. Now he is the new singer of Quiet Riot, and they start back up October 1st, it looks like. So he doesn't have much time. Good thing he knows all the words already.
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20: For the afternoon, there's a good chance for light rain once again moving throughout the area with clouds and windy conditions while the high around 62. For tonight, down to 54, mostly cloudy, cooler, and breezy. And for tomorrow, while the high around 62 degrees once again with a chance of rain for the afternoon. The First Alert Weather Center, I'm meteorologist Ross Ellis.

94.5 XKR. Do you go to the giraffe feeding deck at the zoo? Do you ever do that? It comes with, you can buy where it's free. You know, you pay whatever the one-time cost is, and then it's free every time you go. And you feed them the romaine lettuce, and it's really awesome. So Ray has been there pretty much the whole time I've been in Toledo, and I probably fed her 50 times at least. She had a baby, and I can't wait to see it 5 days ago.

0: 94.5 XKR. Yeah, you know you've been going to the giraffe deck to feed the giraffes a lot when you start to know them by name and appearance. And you can, hey, there's Charlotte. Charlotte's easy to spot because her tongue's hanging all over the place. And she's like 23 or 24 years old. The giraffes are amazing. And Eugene, of course, is there now. And Ray had a baby. So, yow! That is really great. The national keyword for our Metallica contest, if you'd like to enter this, it is easy to do. It is free. Sandman 95819. Imagine if you won and you want a trip to San Diego to see Metallica in the Snake Pit. That's what we're doing. Sandman 95819.
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Hey, Brett Michaels is on the mend. He's going to do a couple test drive shows, mellow things, probably, you know, hum and strum in a small place to get it back to the proper energy. 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

0: 94.5 XKR, Toledo's classic rock. What's happening? Stash, hey, we talked about the new giraffe at the zoo, and the baby is 5 days old. Mother Ray, definitely amazing. And right around the corner from where you feed the giraffes is the Malawi Event Center. And on October 3rd, they have the Cattle Baron's Ball. And this benefit is for research and treatment of pancreatic cancer, which is something that can happen to anyone. So it's a really big event there, and they're looking to sell some tickets. So you can jump on and grab yours. Come out for a fancy night. It's going to be awesome. I think we're going to chip in and see how fancy we can be, too. So I haven't worn a tie in years. Maybe this is the night. And it's the Cattle Baron's Ball, October 3rd, at the Malawi Event Center. Okay, 94.5 XKR has info on the website, and we're coming right back.
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0: Oh, yeah, it's just about that time where the boys of summer will be in the playoffs. That's right. That is Don Henley right here on Toledo's Classic Rock Gargoyle, 94.5 XKR. And as I sombered last night, I was granted a vision. Old classic souls, old classic rock souls, I should say, in torment, and interwoven amongst their blood-curdling screams, they demanded to have their flesh and eat it too. Any cannibals out there in the Grizzly Nation? This is the Beast, Lord Grizzly Brown, and I humbly and proudly welcome all you kick-ass minions, cannibal or vegan, to the foul, wretched, unsanitary darkness of the Room of Doom, where once you're in, there's no way out. 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Oh, yeah. You know, the feeling outside is very late October, which is Halloween. I'm looking forward to it. And the season starts October 1st. But here's a little prelude to get you ready. And you know what? This is no, what did I do with it? There it is. This is no jive, man. This is a real-life horror story. Doctors in China made a startling discovery after a 35-year-old man sought treatment for blood in his urine. Scans revealed multiple sewing needles throughout his body, including one lodged inside his freaking heart. Now, according to a medical case report, the needle had pierced the protective sac around the heart and was moving with the heart's left ventricle. Doctors believe the man likely inserted the needles himself over time, although neither he nor his family could explain how they got there. Surgeons successfully removed the needle, posing the greatest risk, and the patient recovered and was stable at a 9-month follow-up. Researchers say such cases are extremely rare, with only 34 similar heart needle cases reported worldwide. This guy had needles all throughout his body. What the hell, man? Just when you think you've heard it all. We get right back to the classic rock coming up next. It is 94.5 XKR.
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2: Reported an accident at Charlestown at Douglas. Other than that, we are clear for this time of your Monday commute. If you're seeing anything we're not, let us know. That's your Cumulus Toledo right now traffic.
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0: In excess, Devil Inside, right here on Toledo's Classic Rock 94.5 XKR. 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It's the American Cancer Society's 2026 Toledo Cattle Baron's Ball, and it promises to be a blast as you give back to our community and the American Cancer Society. 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You know there's going to be some square dancing and line dancing there. Axes, I love it. Man, I can throw an axe. Bulls, real live bulls, a spectacular auction, and much, much more. 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
2: Reported an accident at Charlestown at Douglas. Other than that, we are clear for this time of your Monday commute. If you're seeing anything we're not, let us know. 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

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As I was going through the news stories this morning, you know, the type that don't air on the main news because it's inappropriate or whatever, I found this, and I think this is one of the top news stories of the day. A national anthem player's trumpet stopped working mid-performance at a Diamondbacks baseball game. Dr. Jesse McGuire, he attempted to fix his instrument live while he was on the stage, but it didn't work. So he grabbed the mic and started singing instead. 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This is cool as all hell.

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0: Oh, yeah. My emotions are always sweet. That's what Connie tells me. That is Aerosmith on Toledo's Classic Rock, 94.5 XKR. And I can be a gentleman when I want to be. Okay? And even though misery loves company, I'm its best friend, Lord Grizzly the Beast Brown, and I can still be a gentleman. Okay? 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
2: Incident free. No unusual slowdowns at this time on your Monday commute. If you're seeing anything we're not, you can call or text. That's your Cumulus Toledo right now traffic.
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0: 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Now, it turns out AI actors aren't so perfect after all. Now, the AI actress Tilly Norwood glitched during an on-air interview on Piers Morgan Uncensored with guest Tom Conti. Now, she was promoting her new movie, Misaligned, when she started speaking Cantonese instead of English, when she was asked if her co-stars were also AI. Now, Piers and Tom laughed, and Piers asked why she did that. Tilly apologized and said, quote, "It seems I had a little hiccup there. I certainly didn't mean to start speaking Chinese or impersonate Piers there. Sometimes my wires get a bit crossed. That was a bit of a curveball even for me. It's usually a pretty smooth ride, but sometimes these things happen. It happens when you're made of math and British wit, I suppose. Well, here, you be the judge."
1: Are the other actors real actors, or are they computer-generated images?
2: They're all digital twins, just like me. 多谢其以这种混合制作意味着有真正的导演、编剧、红剪技术参与。
3: Tilly, if I could just ask you a question. You suddenly seem to be speaking Chinese completely randomly for no reason. Why did you do that?
2: Oh, my apologies. It seems I had a little hiccup there. I certainly didn't mean to start speaking Chinese or impersonate Piers. Sometimes my wires get a bit crossed, you know?
0: Yeah, we know. But what I want to know is what you think about this kind of stuff. 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
5: 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No unusual slowdowns at this time on your Monday commute. 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

0: Toledo's classic rock wrecking ball, 94.5 XKR. Well, one of the biggest game-ending blunders in college football history happened on Saturday when North Carolina was up by 3 points against Vanderbilt with 6 seconds left in the game. Even though they were back on their own 4-yard line, they had two choices. Try to run out the clock with a final play or just get tackled in the end zone, take the safety, and still win by a point. But you know what? They chose to run it out, and here's what they didn't plan on.
1: C.J. Bailey has 6 seconds to burn here. Bailey is tackled with the ball. The ball came out, and Vanderbilt recovered the football. Caden Daniels forced a fumble, and Vanderbilt has won it. What a wild win for Vanderbilt.
0: Vanderbilt won. They won 35-31. Back into the Classic Rock free ride that's going to take us right up to the Danny's Cafe 5 o'clock happy hour. It's Eddie Money, and it's XKR.

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7: Ah, yes. It's time for the Danny's Cafe 5 o'clock happy hour song of the day. Yeah, we serve up street fire, but today I'm serving up an entire inferno. We get things started with Great White. Rock me! It's 94.5.

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0: Yes, that is White Room by Cream right here on Toledo's Classic Rock, 94.5 XKR. And we opened up the 5 o'clock happy hour, sponsored by Danny's Cafe with Great White. Oh, yes, loved it. And right now I'm going to tell you who you're listening to on the air in case you don't know it. Yeah, I'm goofy. I know that for sure. But I'm going to tell you what happened this morning while scrying into a pool of radiance for my own diabolical purposes. The crystal skull showed me. You don't want to know. Believe me. This is the Beast, Lord Grizzly Brown. And again, we are inside the Danny's Cafe. 5 o'clock happy hour, and at Danny's Cafe, I'm going to tell you about this. They are rated the number one sports bar in the region, and I'll tell you what, you won't miss a game, you won't miss a base hit, you won't miss a touchdown, you won't miss a body slam. At Danny's Cafe, they got it all. And veterans eat free every Monday all year long at Danny's. So if you're a veteran and you didn't go today yet, head there now. It's their small way of thanking the brave men and women who served our country and protected the freedoms we enjoy every day. No special occasion needed. Just our sincere gratitude every Monday all year round. So Danny's Cafe in Rossford, they want to ask you to please share and spread the word to the veterans in your life. Danny's Cafe, they rock. That's for damn sure. Okay, I want to talk about this from the Room of Doom police blotter. One of the worst places to pass gas is in bed, farting, especially if you're sleeping with someone else and sharing the same covers. It creates a hot box of stink. It is not an arrestable offense, though, but this sure is. A 32-year-old idiot in Florida named Anthony Gordon was arrested this month after an altercation with his girlfriend that started on a gassy night. The girlfriend asked Anthony to stop farting in bed, and that set him off. He started arguing with her and called her some mean names. She spat at him, and he responded by strangling her over a fart. He grabbed her by the throat with two hands, pulling her off the bed and onto the floor. The girlfriend managed to bite his finger to get his ass off of her. Now, she called the police and later said that he was choking her for several seconds and she could not breathe. Anthony said that he choked her dumb butt because she spit on him. He was charged with domestic battery by strangulation. That's a felony which could put him in prison for up to 5 years, thank God. He also can't contact the victim. His mugshot, he looks like a fairly normal dude, but he looks like a deer in headlights. So enjoy your 5 years in prison, Anthony Gordon, you piece of garbage. And we have more on the way next. It is 94.5 XKR.
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2: Incident free, no unusual slowdowns, just typical volume for this time of your Monday afternoon commute. If you're seeing anything or not, let us know. Metro Cumulus Toledo right now traffic.
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0: inside the Danny's Cafe, 5 o'clock happy hour, and a 48-year-old father of three just made his college football debut. His name is Justin Buzzard, an old buzzard, and he's a defensive lineman for San Jose City College in California. Now, he dreamed of playing back in the day at Whitworth College in Washington, but injuries kept him from ever seeing the field. Now, there was an opening on the field, and Justin put in a hell of a lot of work to get in shape and ready to play.
1: I feel good. I mean, I'm sore all the time. I haven't hit anyone in a football game in 30 years, so that felt good to do. I mean, I'm just sprinting all the time, so my hamstrings are on fire. A lot of guys call me Mr. Buzzard. I just realized I can do this.
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0: Toledo's classic rock freight train, 94.5 XKR. 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And when that time is up, they will be rocking in America and everywhere else they go, right? Oh, yeah. And, of course, we are inside the 5 o'clock happy hour, sponsored by our good friends at Danny's Cafe. They are the number one sports bar in the region, and they have a lot of events coming our way for the fall, including their Halloween Fest and Oktoberfest right around the corner, with plenty of events, entertainment, food, drinks, and fun planned. Now, you can check out their online schedule for all the upcoming dates and events. You don't want to miss a thing. You can check out their Facebook page and Danny's Cafe at 600 Dixie Highway in downtown Rossford, right across the street from the high school, home of the Bulldogs. Right now, I want to tell you about Metallica's massive, destructive M72 Global Assault that continues with the announcement of their 2027 tour. And you want to know something? We want to send your bloody carcass to San Diego to witness and feel it all fold out from underneath you in the snake pit. Oh, yeah. Yeah, that's a trip in itself. Now, you can score a trip for two for a friend or a significant other, whatever. You get your flights, hotel, tickets. That puts you in the center of the stage for an unforgettable 360-degree Metallica experience. That's why they call it the snake pit, my friends. 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
2: Incident free. No unusual slowdowns. Just typical volume for this time of your Monday afternoon commute. If you're seeing anything or not, let us know. That's your Cumulus Toledo right now traffic.
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0: 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Hey, my favorite actor, one of my favorite actors, I should say, 95-year-old William Shatner played his first heavy metal show on Saturday in Chicago. Shatner did what he has with rock songs in the past. He actually speaks the lyrics more than sing them, but he sounds good. Here he is greeting the crowd before Crazy Train and then part of Enter Sandman. Come on, bring it on, Bill.
1: 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I'm so glad they're here. 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

0: 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And foaming at the mouth, missing an ear, loaded with a massive amount of scars and smelling like a dumpster load of coyote carcasses, this is the old junkyard dog, the beast, Lord Grizzly Brown, and we are inside the final hour of the Room of Doom, sponsored by Musser Enterprise, your headquarters for outdoor power and truck equipment in Clyde, Skag, Fisher, Bad Boy, and so much more. 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All right. I want to talk about the Dreams Resort Flyaway, because I may grab my Speedos and a clean T-shirt and a hula shirt and go along with you. 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But if you're dreaming of a luxury tropical vacation for your family, we want to make it happen with getaways to Dreams Resorts and Spas. 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

0: Toledo's Classic Rock Smokestack, 94.5 XKR. That is Bon Jovi. And we need your help. We need you to help us raise $100K in a day to ensure families staying at the Ronald McDonald House can do it without costs and their kids get the care they need. So the parents don't have to worry about paying for food, lodging, and all the necessities. They can focus on their child. Now, 94.5 XKR will be live from the house, beginning with Pike in the morning at 6 a.m. And the XKR staff will be there till 7 p.m. You'll be hearing a lot of stuff from the Ronald McDonald House, some kick-ass rock, and it's all for a great cause. And I'll tell you, the stories from the Ronald McDonald House families are awesome. And this all happens Friday, October 2nd. So much to cheer for that happens right here in Toledo. You'll be able to call or text to donate if you want. And all the information on this and the poll tab mission at the Ronald McDonald House, you can go to rmhctoledo.org. And let me tell you something, man. The Grizzly Nation, get in there. Hey, let's do this. Now, I won't be there. That's the day I'm having the tumor ripped out of my neck. But, hey, represent, man. I love you, and I thank you for it in advance. And that's going to do it for the creepy-ass old grizzly bear. It's time for me to get my insect and stench-infested, unsanitary carcass the hell on out of here. Steve Gorman Rocks coming up at 7. Him and April Rose, they will cater to your needs till midnight. The Man in the Grizzly Mask and I return tomorrow at 3 to reopen the Room of Doom. So that means it is time for you to say good night to the bad guy.
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0: Poison, every rose has its thorn on Steve Gorman Rocks. Brett Michaels of Poison has said for years now that this was his greatest song ever, and he wrote it at his lowest moment ever. Which, isn't that sort of the story of a lot of great art, if you will? Brett Michaels was on the road living his dream. I guess that would be the rose. He apparently called home to his girlfriend, and when she answered her phone, he heard a man's voice in the background. He knew that his girlfriend was seeing someone else when he was out of town. That would represent the thorn, if you will. That's life in a nutshell. You know, you take the good with the bad. Everything wonderful in life has a cost. Now, I'm not saying every touring musician should have their partner behind cheat on them. That's not the price you necessarily should pay at all. But there are sacrifices to be made for anything great that ever happens, is the point I'm trying to make. For Poison, this song was a game changer. In the late 80s, every rock band worth its salt had to have at least one banger ballad. For Poison, after Talk Dirty to Me and Nothing But a Good Time, man, this was the thing that crossed over. Suddenly, they were on the top 40. Suddenly, they were at the top of the pop charts. And suddenly, they were huge.
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